and nine. Never grumbles or fusses, always treats me right. Never running in the streets and leaving me alone. She knows a woman's place.

0: porque la buena música la escuchas aquí en RCPC.
1: Michael Bublé has had an interesting couple of albums, starting out with being compared to the Sinatra world of swing.
2: I get asked, and they say, you know, why do you think, you know, this music is still popular, and you know, and or you know, when do you think it will die, and you know, and, or they'll say, how long do you think the fad is going to last? And I'll say, I'll look at them, and I'll say, well, fads don't usually last, you know, 90 years.
1: He's genuinely, really a musician's musician. So when he and Tony got on the stage, it wasn't going to be a fake with the real. It wasn't going to be a, let me show you what we've copped from you. He fell into the place that he should and enjoyed it. He wasn't sure when it was over that it was over. He kept saying, you sure? I said, well, it's not torturous, you know. There's your moment. There's a piece of history right in front of you.
3: You walked in. I don't think you were expecting that.
2: No,
3: Sony and the band, right?
2: No, I didn't know. I thought we were going to do a. Thought we were going to do the track. So when I saw you first, and they said, "Yeah, we're in here. They're setting up the band," and I thought, oh, "I've never done it like this." I was afraid actually that the mic would pick me up because I kept bouncing around. You know, I can just imagine you calling later and going, "Michael, you got to come back in." You know, me going, "Just in time."